0: 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And now, your official 2 News weather forecast.
1: Scattered showers and a few thunderstorms around through the mid-evening hours. A few storms, mainly southeast of Tulsa, could be strong or severe. Overnight, clearing skies as we drop into the upper 60s for lows. Monday, much cooler with highs only in the low to mid-80s and back into the 60s that night with highs in the 80s with mostly dry weather for much of the week ahead. In the 2 News Weather Center, I'm meteorologist Mike Grogan.
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1: 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And now, your official 2 News weather forecast.
2: Scattered showers and a few thunderstorms around through the mid-evening hours. A few storms, mainly southeast of Tulsa, could be strong or severe. Overnight, clearing skies as we drop into the upper 60s for lows. Monday, much cooler with highs only in the low to mid-80s and back into the 60s that night with highs in the 80s with mostly dry weather for much of the week ahead. In the 2 News Weather Center, I'm meteorologist Mike Grogan.
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0: 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And now, your official 2 News weather forecast.
1: Scattered showers and a few thunderstorms around through the mid-evening hours. A few storms, mainly southeast of Tulsa, could be strong or severe. Overnight, clearing skies as we drop into the upper 60s for lows. Monday, much cooler with highs only in the low to mid-80s and back into the 60s that night with highs in the 80s with mostly dry weather for much of the week ahead. In the 2 News Weather Center, I'm meteorologist Mike Grogan.
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0: 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And now, your official 2 News weather forecast.
1: Scattered showers and a few thunderstorms around through the mid-evening hours. A few storms, mainly southeast of Tulsa, could be strong or severe. Overnight, clearing skies as we drop into the upper 60s for lows. Monday, much cooler with highs only in the low to mid-80s and back into the 60s at night with highs in the 80s with mostly dry weather for much of the week ahead. In the 2 News Weather Center, I'm meteorologist Mike Grogan.
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2: News, I'm Angelo Bavaro. A man shot and injured by a federal immigration officer in Austin, Texas. Authorities say he's in serious but stable condition.
3: Police Department's Special Investigation Unit, who investigates our officer-involved shootings, is on the scene. And I have spoken to Texas Rangers, who will be part of that investigation, and we'll be working side-by-side in this investigation as well.
2: Austin Police Chief Lisa Davis. DHS sources say the man shot is an illegal migrant from Venezuela. Anti-ICE protests erupting soon after in Austin. President Trump set to address the UN General Assembly in New York City this week.
4: But before that, President Trump will meet with New York City Mayor Zoran Mamdani at Gracie Mansion. President Trump this week is also expected to meet with Gulf leaders amid the skepticism over how the escalation with Iran will end.
2: Fox's Alex Hogan. 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

0: 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And now, your official 2 News weather forecast.
1: Scattered showers and a few thunderstorms around through the mid-evening hours. A few storms, mainly southeast of Tulsa, could be strong or severe. Overnight, clearing skies as we drop into the upper 60s for lows. Monday, much cooler with highs only in the low to mid-80s and back into the 60s at night with highs in the 80s with mostly dry weather for much of the week ahead. In the 2 News Weather Center, I'm meteorologist Mike Grogan.
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0: 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And now, your official 2 News weather forecast.
1: Scattered showers and a few thunderstorms around through the mid-evening hours. A few storms, mainly southeast of Tulsa, could be strong or severe. Overnight, clearing skies as we drop into the upper 60s for lows. Monday, much cooler with highs only in the low to mid-80s and back into the 60s at night with highs in the 80s with mostly dry weather for much of the week ahead. In the 2 News Weather Center, I'm meteorologist Mike Grogan.
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0: 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And now, your official 2 News weather forecast.
1: Scattered showers and a few thunderstorms around through the mid-evening hours. A few storms, mainly southeast of Tulsa, could be strong or severe. Overnight, clearing skies as we drop into the upper 60s for lows. Monday, much cooler with highs only in the low to mid-80s and back into the 60s at night with highs in the 80s with mostly dry weather for much of the week ahead. In the 2 News Weather Center, I'm meteorologist Mike Grogan.
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0: 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And now, your official 2 News weather forecast.
1: Scattered showers and a few thunderstorms around through the mid-evening hours. A few storms, mainly southeast of Tulsa, could be strong or severe. Overnight, clearing skies as we drop into the upper 60s for lows. Monday, much cooler with highs only in the low to mid-80s and back into the 60s that night with highs in the 80s with mostly dry weather for much of the week ahead. In the 2 News Weather Center, I'm meteorologist Mike Grogan.
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0: 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And now, your official 2 News weather forecast.
1: Scattered showers and a few thunderstorms around through the mid-evening hours. A few storms, mainly southeast of Tulsa, could be strong or severe. Overnight, clearing skies as we drop into the upper 60s for lows. Monday, much cooler with highs only in the low to mid-80s and back into the 60s that night with highs in the 80s with mostly dry weather for much of the week ahead. In the 2 News Weather Center, I'm meteorologist Mike Grogan.
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0: 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And now, your official 2 News weather forecast.
1: Scattered showers and a few thunderstorms around through the mid-evening hours. A few storms, mainly southeast of Tulsa, could be strong or severe. Overnight, clearing skies as we drop into the upper 60s for lows. Monday, much cooler with highs only in the low to mid-80s and back into the 60s at night with highs in the 80s with mostly dry weather for much of the week ahead. In the 2 News Weather Center, I'm meteorologist Mike Grogan.
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1: Scattered showers and a few thunderstorms around through the mid-evening hours. A few storms, mainly southeastern Tulsa, could be strong or severe. Overnight, clearing skies as we drop into the upper 60s for lows. Monday, much cooler with highs only in the low to mid-80s and back into the 60s that night with highs in the 80s with mostly dry weather for much of the week ahead. In the 2 News Weather Center, I'm meteorologist Mike Grogan.
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0: 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And now, your official 2 News weather forecast.
1: Scattered showers and a few thunderstorms around through the mid-evening hours. A few storms, mainly southeast of Tulsa, could be strong or severe. Overnight, clearing skies as we drop into the upper 60s for lows. Monday, much cooler with highs only in the low to mid-80s and back into the 60s that night with highs in the 80s with mostly dry weather for much of the week ahead. In the 2 News Weather Center, I'm meteorologist Mike Grogan.
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3: 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We come from different neighborhoods, different backgrounds. We have different experiences. 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Everyone deserves to be heard. 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

0: 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And now, your official 2 News weather forecast.
1: Scattered showers and a few thunderstorms around through the mid-evening hours. A few storms, mainly southeast of Tulsa, could be strong or severe. Overnight, clearing skies as we drop into the upper 60s for lows. Monday, much cooler with highs only in the low to mid-80s and back into the 60s that night with highs in the 80s with mostly dry weather for much of the week ahead. In the 2 News Weather Center, I'm meteorologist Mike Grogan.
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0: 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And now, your official 2 News weather forecast.
1: Scattered showers and a few thunderstorms around through the mid-evening hours. A few storms, mainly southeast of Tulsa, could be strong or severe. Overnight, clearing skies as we drop into the upper 60s for lows. Monday, much cooler with highs only in the low to mid-80s and back into the 60s at night with highs in the 80s with mostly dry weather for much of the week ahead. In the 2 News Weather Center, I'm meteorologist Mike Grogan.
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2: Scattered showers and a few thunderstorms around through the mid-evening hours. A few storms, mainly southeast of Tulsa, could be strong or severe. Overnight, clearing skies as we drop into the upper 60s for lows. Monday, much cooler with highs only in the low to mid-80s and back into the 60s that night with highs in the 80s with mostly dry weather for much of the week ahead. And the 2 News Weather Center, I'm meteorologist Mike Grogan.
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0: 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And now, your official 2 News weather forecast.
1: Scattered showers and a few thunderstorms around through the mid-evening hours. A few storms, mainly southeast of Tulsa, could be strong or severe. Overnight, clearing skies as we drop into the upper 60s for lows. Monday, much cooler with highs only in the low to mid-80s and back into the 60s at night with highs in the 80s with mostly dry weather for much of the week ahead. In the 2 News Weather Center, I'm meteorologist Mike Grogan.
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1: News. I'm Sue Guzman. President Trump addressing the UN General Assembly in New York City this week.
2: But before that, President Trump will meet with New York City Mayor Zoran Mondani at Gracie Mansion. President Trump this week is also expected to meet with Gulf leaders amid the skepticism over how the escalation with Iran will end.
1: That is Fox's Alex Hogan, a man shot and injured by a federal immigration officer in Austin, Texas. Authorities say that he is in serious but stable condition.
3: Police Department Special Investigation Unit, who investigates our officer involved shootings, is on the scene, and I have spoken to Texas Rangers who will be part of that investigation, and we'll be working side by side in this investigation as well.
1: Austin Police Chief Lisa Davis, Fox News has learned that the person was an illegal migrant from Venezuela with a final deportation order and has been released from the hospital into ICE custody. 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

0: 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And now, your official 2 News weather forecast.
1: Scattered showers and a few thunderstorms around through the mid-evening hours. A few storms, mainly southeast of Tulsa, could be strong or severe. Overnight, clearing skies as we drop into the upper 60s for lows. Monday, much cooler with highs only in the low to mid-80s and back into the 60s at night with highs in the 80s with mostly dry weather for much of the week ahead. In the 2 News Weather Center, I'm meteorologist Mike Rogan.
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0: 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And now, your official 2 News weather forecast.
1: Scattered showers and a few thunderstorms around through the mid-evening hours. A few storms, mainly southeast of Tulsa, could be strong or severe. Overnight, clearing skies as we drop into the upper 60s for lows. Monday, much cooler with highs only in the low to mid-80s and back into the 60s at night with highs in the 80s with mostly dry weather for much of the week ahead. In the 2 News Weather Center, I'm meteorologist Mike Grogan.
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0: 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And now, your official 2 News weather forecast.
1: A much-needed cool-down arrives for Monday. A few showers and storms are possible, mainly south of Tulsa, but most of us stay dry. Highs will be in the 80s with a refreshing north breeze. Cooler, near-average temperatures stick around through midweek. From the 2 News Weather Center, I'm meteorologist Annie Brown.
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0: 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And now, your official 2 News weather forecast.
1: A much-needed cool-down arrives for Monday. A few showers and storms are possible, mainly south of Tulsa, but most of us stay dry. Highs will be in the 80s with a refreshing north breeze. Cooler, near-average temperatures stick around through midweek. From the 2 News Weather Center, I'm meteorologist Annie Brown.
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0: 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And now, your official 2 News weather forecast.
1: A much-needed cool-down arrives for Monday. A few showers and storms are possible, mainly south of Tulsa, but most of us stay dry. Highs will be in the 80s with a refreshing north breeze. Cooler, near-average temperatures stick around through midweek. From the 2 News Weather Center, I'm meteorologist Annie Brown.
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0: 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And now, your official 2 News weather forecast.
1: A much-needed cool-down arrives for Monday. A few showers and storms are possible, mainly south of Tulsa, but most of us stay dry. Highs will be in the 80s with a refreshing north breeze. Cooler, near-average temperatures stick around through midweek. From the 2 News Weather Center, I'm meteorologist Annie Brown.
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listen up, cause there's lots of folks in the world today just can't seem to get along. So if you ain't a biker, a preppy, a golfer, a geek, a rebel, a Yankee, a veteran, or a freak, urban, suburban, country, or rock, red state, blue state, stoner, or jock, I mean, don't you think it's time just to take it on?

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1: News. I'm CJ Papa. Very busy week for the Commander-in-Chief. Fox's Alex Hogan in Washington.
2: President Trump will host Chinese President Xi Jinping here in Washington later this week. Artificial intelligence slated to dominate those talks, setting the stage for this high-stakes summit. Before the high-stakes summit with China, President Trump will speak at the United Nations General Assembly, where more than 130 heads of state are expected to attend. President Trump is also expected to meet with several world leaders on the sidelines.
1: And the president will sit down with the Democratic Socialist Mayor of New York City tonight. That's Zora Mamdani. Austin, Texas, scene of ICE-involved shooting. Texas Democratic Congressman Grant Cassar.
3: For Austin to be safe, ICE should end its surge here.
1: DHS sources tell Fox the wounded man is an illegal migrant from Venezuela. 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
4: News on the Radio Oklahoma News Network, I'm Trey Davis. Oklahoma's Attorney General is opposed to clemency for death row inmate James Pavott. We get more from Radio Oklahoma's David McCollum.
5: Pavott was sentenced to death for the 2001 murder of Rob Andrew. Pavott spent weeks, if not months, plotting with his lover to murder Andrew, a former close friend. Pavott coveted his money, his wife, and his children. Pavott's clemency hearing before the Oklahoma Pardon and Parole Board is scheduled for October 14th. His execution is scheduled for November 12th.
4: Professional tennis returns to Edmond with $125,000 in prize money. The OK Pro Series Invitational and Edmond Open welcomes professional players to the Edmond Center Court in October. The tournament allows players to improve their world rankings and work toward qualifying for larger WTA tournaments and Grand Slam events. Trey Davis on the Radio Oklahoma News Network.
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8: Cock-a-doodle, country-doodle, waddle-doodle, I'll do it. 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
9: Mm-hmm, that is right. 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

Case Hardened with It Won't Matter Anyway. We are Rise and Shine from the NSU studios. My name is Michi, and the music keeps rolling with Grant Gilbert and Drunk Since Dallas. All here on Lakes Country 102.1.

0: That's Boot Scoot Boogie by Brooks and Dunn. This is Rise and Shine from NSU Studios. My name is Brendan.
1: And I am Michi. Today is officially Monday morning, and it's also the 21st of the month, so we're on the later half of the month already.
0: Oh my goodness, already the later half of the month, and the later half of the year, and the later half of the decade,
1: yeah.
0: And the early part of the century.
1: Okay.
0: Just saying.
1: All right, well, it is the 264th day of the year, if I did my math right. If not, please forgive me.
0: Yeah, or just don't check it. There are 101 days left. Sunrise still coming for us in a little while, about 7:07.
1: And setting at 7:17 p.m.
0: That's right. You've got the Hulbert Market to come up first on Tuesdays, 3:30 at 6:30. That is a farmer's market. Sorry, I just called it weird names.
1: Mm-hmm. And then on Saturdays, we have the Tahlequah Farmer's Market right off of Morgan Street, Unraked Pavilion, and across from Norris Park, 8 until noon on Saturdays, and also from 10 until noon on Saturdays and Sundays, you can hang out at the Humane Society of Cherokee County.
0: There you go. Yeah, you can thread that needle pretty well. You might be able to do both.
1: Mm-hmm. And I think that's all we have so far for this scheduled program. So coming up next will be the next scheduled program, like the 2 News weather forecast break. And then, I Don't Dance. This is not a High School Musical song. This will be Lee Brice.
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0: 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And now, your official 2 News weather forecast.
3: A much-needed cool-down arrives for Monday. A few showers and storms are possible, mainly south of Tulsa, but most of us stay dry. Highs will be in the 80s with a refreshing north breeze. Cooler, near-average temperatures stick around through midweek. From the 2 News Weather Center, I'm meteorologist Annie Brown.
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1: He's a ranch hand and a pinch man, hotter than the red on a cattle brand. 'Cause she's a gold digger with a quick trigger, a cast iron skillet swinging lid flipper. Now he's a double wide on the county line, sipping on a six pack of Lone Star Light. She did him dirty, took him to the

0: That was Blake Shelton with Let Him In Anyway. We are Rise and Shine, live from the NSU studios. I'm Michi, and it's time for the Morning Ag Report from the Radio Oklahoma Network.
1: Time for the latest agricultural news. I'm Casey Shepard, back in just a moment.

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2: Well, following his return from the National Farmers Union fly-in in D.C., American Farmer and Ranchers President Scott Bluebaugh and I had a conversation about policy battles facing Oklahoma farmers and ranchers. Bluebaugh noted that while the current political environment in the nation's capital presents serious challenges, the urgency surrounding production costs, federal farm legislation, and domestic livestock protections have never been higher, and tells us the first step we need to get things done.
3: Well, pretty simple. We got to get the farm bill finished. We're 3 years behind on it, and it's been quite a battle to get anything accomplished up there in D.C.
2: And the stalemate represents a major low point for producers back home who are battling relentless economic headwinds.
3: You know, we've got $6 a gallon diesel fuel. It just keeps rising. Our fertilizer expenses are up about 50% year to year, and it looks like they're even going higher. But yet our commodity prices are virtually the same. They went up a little bit, but not very much. We've also had a message, a clear message to the White House and to Congress that importing more foreign beef from third world countries is not the answer. And it was a terrible idea that the president came up with. So we talked about that quite a little bit, and I do think Congress for sure got that message.
2: Delegation also had productive visits across the executive branch, sitting down with the White House, the Department of Justice, Federal Trade Commission, Surface Transportation Board, and USDA to talk about the practical issues facing rural communities. To hear more from Scott Bluebaugh at AFR, you can go to OklahomaFarmReport.com. That's our latest farm and ranch news. I'm Casey Shepard on the Radio Oklahoma Ag Network.
4: 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It's our motivation. We are more than just Mets. We are a part of our community. Count on us to keep you and the ones you love safe. 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
2: 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I'm dead.

0: All right, it's the end of the 6 o'clock hour. Everybody's probably pulling into work or school or pretty close to. Maybe just finishing up the makeup on the first round and getting ready before you go. Or maybe you just shaved a little bit. Hopefully you didn't do the thing where you're shaving or putting makeup in the car. That's not very safe. Shout out to everybody that made it where they're going safely, though, either way. And also, shout out to the kids. I just want to say, you guys, let's not be too hard on these kids. We're doing kind of an okay job running the world right now. A lot of weird stuff going on. Not in complete agreement with all of it. And these kids, they just got here. 1, 2, 3, 4, however years old they are, that's how long they've been here. That's exactly how long they've been here. If you see a teenage boy and you're like, does he even know how big he is? No, he doesn't. He woke up 3 inches taller yesterday. So everybody, let's just be a little patient with the kiddos. Be safe out there. Be kind, even the young ones that are starting to drive. I just want to say, let's be nice to everybody, especially those that lack the experience to know better. Let's get back to another great hour, and then we'll be all the way here till 10. Looks like after the break, we've got some Dan and Shay with Say So on Lakes Country 102.1.
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3: A much-needed cool-down arrives for Monday. A few showers and storms are possible, mainly south of Tulsa, but most of us stay dry. Highs will be in the 80s with a refreshing north breeze. Cooler, near-average temperatures stick around through midweek. From the 2 News Weather Center, I'm meteorologist Annie Brown.
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7: 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Visitation is Monday, September 21st from 4 to 6 p.m. at the Recover Funeral Home. Randy Kay, age 71, passed away Saturday, August 29th. A memorial service is Saturday, September 26th at 11 a.m. at the Four Corners Church in Locust Grove. Committal service is Tuesday, September 29th at 10 a.m. at the Fort Gibson National Cemetery. Michael Bray, age 36, passed away Sunday, September 13th. A memorial service is being held Friday, October 2nd at 2 p.m. at the Recover Chapel. Larry Bell, age 80, passed away Friday, September 18th. No services are planned at this moment. Marvin Christie, age 63, passed away Monday, September 7th. Services are pending. This concludes your announcements for today.
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1: News, I'm Gian Gelosi. Protests erupting in Austin, Texas after an ICE agent shot a man who DHS says is an illegal migrant from Venezuela.
2: Regardless what side you're on, it's a human being. It is a human being that got shot. There's witnesses. Suppose they said he got shot in the back.
1: Police say federal agents were pursuing a man in a car when he got out and ran, prompting agents to open fire, striking him in the torso. He was hospitalized, now in stable condition. DHS says the suspect is in federal custody pending removal. President Trump is going to go to New York City today and meet with Mayor Zohran Mamdani. Tomorrow, he addresses the UN General Assembly. And then
3: President Trump will host Chinese President Xi Jinping here in Washington later this week. Artificial intelligence slated to dominate those talks.
1: That is Fox's Alex Hogan reporting from Washington. 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
6: News from the radio, Oklahoma News Network. I'm Ann Roberts. A teenager is in custody after a fatal domestic disturbance at a Dell City apartment complex. Radio Oklahoma's Ken Johnson has an update.
7: After several calls to police about gunshots in the complex, they found 44-year-old Castile Buchanan with multiple gunshot wounds. During the disturbance between Buchanan and the teen's mother, the juvenile pulled out a gun and allegedly shot several times. Buchanan died at the hospital. The 17-year-old is in custody on complaints of second-degree murder and possession of a firearm.
6: There was nothing pretty about the Sooners' 14-6 win over New Mexico Saturday night.
8: Got to get better. Captain Obvious here. Got a lot of work to do, a lot of improvement to do, but going to Georgia and going to look like what it looked like out there today. Got a lot of work to do.
6: The Sooners take on second-ranked Georgia Saturday in Athens. From the Radio Oklahoma News Network, I'm Ann Roberts.
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12: Rise and shine. My name is Michi, and happy Monday to you out there, whether you're at work, home, on the way to school. Thank you so much for tuning in, and happy Monday. All right, I'm going to get the hour started with some music by Sarah Evans, and something that you should know about her is that she's actually performing live at the Hard Rock Live and Casino in Tulsa at Catoosa. This is on the 25th of this month at 8 o'clock on a beautiful Friday night. So if you're looking for some weekend plans, go and see Miss Evans. All right, I feel like that's a real fine place to start, so we're going to play the song. 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

Ghost of Hill County with Brace for Impact. It's Rise and Shine time. My name's Michi, and the music keeps rolling with Scotty McCreary with help from Hootie and the Blowfish. This is Bottle Rockets, all here on Lakes Country 102.1.

0: That's the Zach Brown Band with Free. We are Rise and Shine from the NSU studios. My name's Michi.
1: And my name's Brendan.
0: And it's time for Brendan's Get Out of Here story.
1: Get out of here! Here's how your story goes, folks. Okay, this one illustrates a vast difference in the places we live, I believe. A 50-year-old Englishman is under arrest after he got drunk and drove 150 miles. Weird, that's not in kilometers. Without having insurance or a license. But it's the reason why he doesn't have a license that's making news.
0: Okay.
1: Police spotted the man, identified as Anthony Hall, swerving across lanes on the highway. Investigators say Hall had consumed 4 bottles of wine before taking his partner's car and heading towards Scotland. Hall, who is almost completely blind, told authorities he followed the taillights of a large truck to navigate. Remarkably, he even stopped for fuel along the way.
0: What?
1: No crashes were reported, and Hall eventually pleaded guilty to drink driving, which is apparently what they call it over there, driving without a license or insurance, and taking the vehicle without permission. He received a 36-week suspended jail sentence and was ordered into rehabilitation. Seems like kind of a light punishment for the act, according to American standards, but there was no harm done, so that's interesting.
0: I mean, yes, but the fact that you were driving this, you know, dangerous vehicle with 4 bottles of wine in your system, partially blind.
1: He's blind.
0: Partially
1: he's legally
0: blind.
1: He's legally blind. I do think it's interesting. As a kid, I thought blind just meant straight up darkness
0: right.
1: all the time. I didn't understand the scale
0: right.
1: at which. So it's good to be an adult and know that this guy probably had some eyesight.
0: Yes, he could see some light coming into his vision, whether or not he could really differentiate much besides the headlights that he pointed out. I'm thinking the distance. Like, how close was he to the vehicle behind him going however many miles per hour? Fact that he traveled as far as he did. I mean, congratulations for making it that far. I mean,
1: some people with sight can't drive that well. Have you ever tried to drive with one of your rearview mirrors gone? Like it fell off or got hit or broke?
0: Yeah. When I purchased my first car, it didn't have the right-hand side mirror. It had the actual thing to put it. I had to go purchase one.
1: Mm-hmm. Well, if you ever have that situation, sometimes you'll look and you'll look where the mirror is and you won't notice a car and you'll be like, oh, I'm good.
0: Yes.
1: But you need to look.
0: But you got to look over your shoulder.
1: You didn't cover
0: your
1: blind spot just because you looked at the,
0: Mm-hmm. All right. Well, that's his get out of here story for the day. Coming up next will be the 2 News weather forecast break and then Luke Bryan afterwards.
1: Everybody be responsible out there. 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
4: A much-needed cool-down arrives for Monday. A few showers and storms are possible, mainly south of Tulsa, but most of us stay dry. Highs will be in the 80s with a refreshing north breeze. Cooler, near-average temperatures stick around through midweek. From the 2 News Weather Center, I'm meteorologist Annie Brown.
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0: Cantine and the Penny Pickers with Creek Turnpike. We are Rise and Shine live from the NSU studios. It's Monday morning, and I'm Michi.
1: And I'm Brendan. And Canton's become quickly one of my favorite people to run into in Tahlequah.
0: Mm-hmm.
1: He's always got a story about another big stage he's been blowing up. He's just making his way.
0: Right on. All right. And you guys can go and check them out as well. I'm sure that they have social media for you to follow by going and searching them up and seeing where they're going to perform next.
1: Yeah, I think he said he hadn't been local in a while. There might be one coming up. You might look into that.
0: Okay. Well, it is time for some local sports, and we're going to be starting off. It is Monday morning, so there's going to be an OU coaches show tonight at 7 p.m. on our sister station, KTFX. And then tomorrow night is the high school coaches show. That's on Tuesday, 7 p.m. live from Pasti Italian Grill.
1: Pretty cool. You can listen to it on KEOK. Monday and Tuesday, we've got some action. The NSU golf team is going to take on Newman's women's golf team for the Fall Classic in Wichita, Kansas.
0: Yeah, and then the same time, it looks like the NSU men's golf will be at the NSU men's golf classic in Muskogee. And both of those teams will be competing Monday and Tuesday of this week.
1: Very cool. Tuesday, September 22nd, we've got the NSU volleyball team taking on Arkansas Fort Smith in Fort Smith. This will be a 6 p.m. start.
0: And then Wednesday looks like the NSU men's soccer team taking on Southern Nazarene. If I said that correctly, mm-hmm. I think it's a 7 o'clock start, and it's right here in Tahlequah.
1: That's right. And then don't forget, we have the NSU Darren Cheverini Coaches Show on Friday nights at 6 p.m., and that is right before your kickoff times for the high school football.
0: Mm-hmm. And you can hear that right here on KEOK, but we're starting off with the Keys Cougars taking on Wyandotte, right?
1: Yes, Wyandotte High School, that you can listen to on KE or on the...
0: Yeah.
1: Yeah, you can listen to it on KEOK.
0: Mm-hmm.
1: Then you got the Tahlequah Tigers at Memorial. They're going to be on the KEOK website.
0: And then the Stillwell Indians is taking on McLean Science and Tech, and that will also be on our website, KEOK.
1: Yep, don't try to hit both, or do hit both at the same time. Might be confusing. Muskogee Roughers do have a bye, so that will not be on KTFX.
0: Mm-hmm. But the Sequoia Indians are at Lincoln Christian High School, and they will be on our KTLQ sister station website. That's Philly Country 96.3.
1: Then some college action. You can go check out the women's soccer team taking on the pesky Gorillas of Pittsburgh State in Tahlequah at 7 p.m.
0: Mm-hmm. That's still Friday night. Now for Saturday, it looks like the volleyball team at NSU will start the festivities with going against Washburn. They'll be in Topeka, Kansas for a 2 o'clock start.
1: Then OSU, Oklahoma State University, has a to-be-announced kickoff time, but they're taking on West Virginia in West Virginia, and we'll air that on KTLQ.
0: And then OU is taking on Georgia for a 2:30 start, and that'll be on our sister station, KTFX.
1: Then we've got NSU taking on Stephen F. Austin with a 4 p.m. broadcast start, 5 p.m. kickoff time, and that's going to be in Texas on KEOK.
0: How would you pronounce the name of that town?
1: Nagacadoches.
0: Nagacadoches?
1: That's my first guess. Nagacadoches.
0: All right, and that's, you can hear that right here on Lakes Country 102.1. All right, it is time for the Sports Flash, and then Jason Scott in the High Heat with a highway robbery after.
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2: 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Dallas Cowboys football, Dak Prescott broke Tony Romo's career franchise record for touchdown passes, throwing 4 touchdown passes in a win against Washington 37-20. It's the Cowboys' first win of the year. They play Baltimore and Rio de Janeiro coming up on Sunday. Oklahoma football coming off a win against New Mexico on Saturday, but it was not impressive as they win by a 14-6 score. And with that, they fall out of the AP poll. They are still number 24 in the coaches' poll. Oklahoma plays Georgia on Saturday. Oklahoma State, they're coming off a win against Murray State 59-0. They match up against West Virginia this Saturday. 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I'm Matt Pauley with the Sports Flash on Lakes Country 102.1.
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0: That's Dylan Gossett with Honeysuckle. This is Rise and Shine from NSU Studios. My name's Brendan.
1: And I am Michi. It is time to finish off the 7 o'clock hour here on Rise and Shine with some holidays today.
0: Let's do it. Looks like it's International Peace Day.
1: Yeah, I definitely wish that there was a time where we could achieve an all-round term of peace here in this world.
0: Wouldn't it be nice? Wouldn't it be nice? Shout out to the Beach Boys. How about World Gratitude Day?
1: I always think it's good to be grateful for another day.
0: Gratitude's an amazing energy to carry with you. If you can do it, then it just keeps paying you back.
1: Right.
0: National Pecan Cookie Day, also something that pays you back.
1: Sounds delicious. I like mine with just a little bit of frosting on the top, just as a little sweet,
0: I usually get caught up in how do you say that word business, pecan, pecan, whatever.
1: Oh, I say pecan, but I've definitely encountered people who say pecan, and that's okay.
0: I don't even think I'm consistent, but I love the nut there. What about, remember it looks like a lime. They're crazy when you find them in the wild.
1: I thought that was cashew.
0: No, that was a walnut, but they are similar looking.
1: Okay.
0: National, is that chai?
1: Yeah, chai day.
0: Like tea?
1: Yes, the type of tea. So if you actually go to the stores or Starbucks and order a chai tea, you are actually saying, I'd like a tea, please.
0: Mm-hmm. Well, would somebody look at you weird if you said a tea chai?
1: Probably, but yeah, probably. I mean, either way, they should understand what you're talking about, to be honest.
0: All right, here's a neat one. National cat and gut health, or cat dog... What my
1: National Cat and Dog Gut Health Awareness Day. So you can look up different tips, maybe some treats that are specifically targeted towards gut health for your animals. And of course, go ahead and ask your vet for vet approved advice.
0: Yes, absolutely. And make sure you're getting them clean water always. Mm-hmm. World Mini Golf Day. I haven't done that in a long time.
1: I haven't done it in a long time either. I did it for one of my birthdays when I was a kid before I turned 10. I know that much because I still lived in Tennessee. But I do think we might have something involving mini golf at the library during International Games Month, which is November. But ask again.
0: That sounds really exciting, but also mini golf seems like it's made for cartoons. Like in the cartoons, they're awesome.
1: Yeah, where it goes perfectly in between the windmill.
0: Yeah, all
1: goes
0: the
1: into
0: things.
1: The tunnel all the way through and makes it a hole in one.
0: Reminded me specifically of an episode of Rugrats. Also, World Alzheimer's Day.
1: Mm-hmm. You guys can look up ways to. I don't know necessarily enough about the disease myself. But mm-hmm. maybe we can look up links to the disease and see if that's something that we can live without.
0: Yeah, well, and there's a lot of symptoms that get confused with other things, too. So it's hard to get it all right out there. But I remember being a kid, and the first time I heard that word, I thought people were saying old-timers.
1: Oh, my gosh, really?
0: Yeah.
1: Well, I can see that if you're not necessarily, like, tuning in too hard to how they're saying it.
0: Yeah, yep. I was always trying to figure stuff out the weird way.
1: All right, well, those are the holidays that we have for today to start off your week for, I don't know.
0: It's almost October. It's the end.
1: I know. It's almost the last week of it. Well, it's time for more weather.
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4: A much-needed cool-down arrives for Monday. A few showers and storms are possible, mainly south of Tulsa, but most of us stay dry. Highs will be in the 80s with a refreshing north breeze. Cooler, near-average temperatures stick around through midweek. From the 2 News Weather Center, I'm meteorologist Annie Brown.
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0: At NSU, we'll be there. Will you?
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4: Today, the president will meet with New York City Mayor Zoran Mamdani. Tomorrow, Denmark, Greenland, and the U.S. are set to sign a deal on Greenland's security. We'll bolster U.S. capabilities by giving Washington permanent access, basing, and overflight rights. It would also bar adversaries from making investments in Greenland.
3: Fox's Alex Hogan in Washington. An immigration enforcement agent shoots a man Sunday in Austin, Texas. This woman joined the quick-forming demonstrations.
5: Just sad. It is sad all the way around.
3: DHS sources tell Fox the wounded man is an illegal migrant from Venezuela. A shooting near a synagogue in Belleville, that's east of Toronto. The Jewish community was gathering for Yom Kippur. A police officer was injured. Officials say a man was hospitalized. Didn't describe the events leading to the shooting. 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
6: News from the Radio Oklahoma News Network, I'm Ann Roberts. Eight states have full bans on kratom and kratom-derived products. Radio Oklahoma's Ken Johnson reports one state lawmaker hopes to stop the needless deaths.
7: An Oklahoma lawmaker wants to add us to the list to ban the sale of kratom derivatives, including 7-OH. State Representative Tim Turner, a Republican, has introduced a bill to do so. At least 38 people have died in our state from compounds found in kratom.
6: Well, the good news, temperatures are supposed to be in the mid to high 80s all week, but despite the heat dome moving out of the state and rain over the weekend, there is still a moderate to high risk of fire danger on this final day of summer. There are still more than 50 counties with burn bans in place and 16 wildfires active across the state that have burned more than 5,700 acres. From the Radio Oklahoma News Network, I'm Ann Roberts.
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11: 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My name is Michi.
12: My name is Brendan. We're at the NSU studios. Happy Monday to y'all, folks.
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0: loving people and working hard. In 1982, that's what Ms. Culver believed as a secret to staying young. Being true to that motto, taking care of each other is what community is all about. Since 1926, Reed Culver Funeral Home has been proud to serve our community with personal, compassionate care, dedicated to helping families create a unique and meaningful memorial to celebrate the life it represents. Speak with a staff that truly loves the people and the community it serves. Reed Culver Funeral Home, celebrating a life like no other. 918-456-2551.
1: All right, it is time for Take Me Downtown here on Rise and Shine. My name's Michi.
2: And my name's Brendan.
1: And the first one that we're going to be starting off with is a little pre-Sparkfest activity that's happening at the Tahlequah Public Library. This is on the Friday the 25th from 4 o'clock to 5:30. We're going to pay tribute to the legend Dolly Parton with some karaoke. You can come dressed up if you like. Wear your favorite family-friendly Dolly swag.
2: Family friendly. That's very important to remind people. And that's on the 25th. We're going to rewind just barely. We go to the 24th. We got the Cherokee County Vendor Show, but we're looking for vendors. Oh, sorry. It's fall event. What is my problem? But we are looking for vendors. It's going to be on the 24th of October from 8 a.m. to 2 p.m. in Norris Park.
1: And I do want to say that there was about a month of discrepancy between those two events.
2: Oh, 25, 24.
1: Yeah, And one's in September, the other's in October. 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
2: But you know what it is if you've been in Tahlequah for a while. You want to put your stuff next to an old Volkswagen? Sell some stuff to some hippie-looking people, chic? Do it.
1: And the last thing that we have is the My Tahlequah is back this fall, and they're calling on the community to come together and make a difference. So you can join them for a morning of community service, cleanup, and beautification as they work together to help make Tahlequah an even better place to live, work, and play. This is on the 24th of October from 9 a.m. until noon. And so whether you're picking up litter, planting, clearing brush, painting, or simply lending a helping hand, every effort makes an impact. So hopefully you guys can register and bring some friends. All you got to do is go to the Tahlequah Area Chamber of Commerce Facebook page, and you should see that link to sign up today.
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2: Mm-hmm.
1: All right, well, coming up next will be the 2 News weather forecast break so we can stay up to date on today's weather. And then, of course, more music right after.
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6: A much-needed cool-down arrives for Monday. Few showers and storms are possible, mainly south of Tulsa, but most of us stay dry. Highs will be in the 80s with a refreshing north breeze. Cooler, near-average temperatures stick around through midweek. From the 2 News Weather Center, I'm meteorologist Annie Brown.
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0: That's Rocky Mountain Low with Corey Kent. A little help from Co Wetzel. This is Rise and Shine from NSU Studios. My name's Brendan.
1: And I am Michi. It is time for my internet find of the day, and this is brought to you by BSNG Pawn.
0: That's right. BSNG Pawn's right here in Tahlequah at 1112 Muskogee Avenue, and they are four generations strong. You can get your guns, your gold, your turquoise, your silver. You can even find a giant frying pan with a tiny handle. Or even maybe some golf clubs or a drill or a hammer. So hit them up and go find them over at 1112 Muskogee Avenue. What you got, Meech?
1: All right. So Stations Casinos is a hotel and a casino company based in Nevada that recently actually celebrated its 50th anniversary with a fun employee party.
0: Ooh.
1: So to the delight of the employees, the event itself wasn't just about music, food, and drinks. It was also... and included an amazing profit-sharing bonus for everybody.
0: Okay,
1: involved.
0: Now we're talking business. Let's go.
1: All right, so owners Frank and Lorenzo Ferrita stunned about 10,000 team members by handing out $1,000 worth of company stock for every single year an employee has worked there. The grand total was more than $70 million. The surprise payout was huge for the employees who had been at the casino, the chain, the longest. Seven team members have been on the payroll for about 45 years.
0: Get out of town.
1: Mm-hmm. And one employee who started back in 1977 walked away with $49,000 in shares.
0: Mm.
1: So 47-year vet Paula Barrett says, "It's just a complete honor to receive that check. We're all comfortable. This is home for us. We love it here, and we love our management as well. Thank you, thank you, thank you."
0: Very cool. How about that? Shout out to a good employer.
1: Yes.
0: Good to their people.
1: Yes, exactly. All right. Well, that was my sweet little internet find of the day. Coming up next will be Country's Inside Track with Lon Helton. Excuse me for that. And then it looks like Howdy Ma'am with Caleb Sutton afterwards.
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9: Only if I really need it. That cast is a great bunch of folks, and mm-hmm. we kind of hit it off like we'd known each other forever the first day. Me and Adam, we have a lot of what Adam and Blake had with some back and forth, kind of giving each other a hard time, and they've got an advantage over me. Queen Latifah is an iconic figure. She's so famous, you know, and Kelly and Adam have both been on the show since the beginning.
3: Right.
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3: Riley Green will compete against teams coached by Adam Levine, Kelly Clarkson, and Queen Latifah. Season 30 of The Voice premieres tonight on NBC TV. I'm Lon Helton, and tomorrow, Luke Bryan sees the signs on Country's Inside Track.
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1: We were taught that honesty

0: All right, it is time for things that you need to know today.
1: All right, first up, you guys, we are still under the burn ban until the 22nd. Just a few more days of that. So don't be caught burning anything. You could be charged $500 or spend a whole year in jail. They might rescind that at any point, but there's not much time. Also of note, I was given a call by the county commissioners. There's going to be some road closures over on Park Hill Road near Willis Road all the way to Indian Meadows for some repaving and resurfacing.
0: Yes, so if you are approaching that four-way stop and you're trying to go by the Cherokee Springs Golf Course, you might have a few issues there.
1: Yeah, they said just don't take the regular way from the lake and stuff. Take the regular way, not the back way.
0: The main road, as some would like to say, on the road again. But it is also time for the Fight for the Forgotten Generations Foundation. They do this every last Friday of the month. It is Community Professional Development Mornings. You can stop by anytime during their open hours to complete a free online training, also earn a certificate, and be able to network with other professionals serving our community as well. So, like I said, this is free online training, same-day certificates provided, and it looks like they also do coffee, support, and connection. Like I said, you can still network with others on the last Friday of this month from 9:30 into 11. That is 405 South Muskogee Avenue. It's perfect for childcare providers, social workers, looks like teachers and educators, along with nurses and healthcare staff. There is 6 different things that you can choose from. All you have to do is call them up and ask.
1: Yeah, and the last Fridays are going to be the 25th and the 30th. 25th of September and the 30th of October.
0: Beautiful.
1: Also, coming up, we got Experience Luxury. 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
0: 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You'll be experiencing lots of food, live music, the kids zone that's there. There's even going to be a People's Choice Award. And of course, you'll see ribs, pork, chicken, and chili there.
1: They might even have other meats and foods.
0: And that is things that you need to know today. Coming up next will be the 2 News weather forecast break. 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
4: A much-needed cool-down arrives for Monday. A few showers and storms are possible, mainly south of Tulsa, but most of us stay dry. Highs will be in the 80s with a refreshing north breeze. Cooler, near-average temperatures stick around through midweek. From the 2 News Weather Center, I'm meteorologist Annie Brown.
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1: News. I'm Gianna Gelosi. Protests in Austin, Texas after an ICE agent shot and wounded a Venezuelan immigrant Sunday.
2: Police say federal agents were pursuing the man in a car when he got out and ran, prompting agents to open fire, striking him in the torso. He was hospitalized and now in stable condition.
1: It's Fox's Griff Jenkins. Now, DHS says Wilbur Rafael Garces Perez came to the U.S. illegally and had an order for removal, but his family's lawyer says he entered the U.S. lawfully with a work permit. President Trump is going to be in New York City today to meet with Mayor Zohran Mamdani.
3: A very short statement from Mayor Mamdani's office said the two men will focus on issues affecting New York City and New Yorkers. While in New York, the president will also address the U.N. General Assembly Tuesday.
1: That is Fox's Gernal Scott. 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
5: News from the Radio Oklahoma News Network, I'm Ann Roberts. Governor Stitt is sending a 6-person Oklahoma National Guard crew and a CH-47 Chinook helicopter on a 4-day mission to Arkansas to help fight the bunker fire in Calhoun County. The Oklahoma Chinook is equipped with a 2,000-gallon Bambi bucket for aerial firefighting operations. OSU police are warning parents of scam calls claiming their child is in trouble and to send money fast. Radio Oklahoma's David McCollum explains.
6: Officials say the callers went after parents of OSU athletes following the big win last weekend against Oregon, and one family took the bait. Campus police say calls were made to multiple families claiming a child is in jail and the families needed to pay a $1,000 bond. Authorities say they never make these types of calls, and you should immediately hang up if you receive one.
5: From the Radio Oklahoma News Network, I'm Ann.

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2: 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Even though we're one green country, our stories are very different. We come from different neighborhoods, different backgrounds. We have different experiences. 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Everyone deserves to be heard. That's 2 News Oklahoma.
3: We have officially made it to the 9 o'clock hour here on Rise and Shine. My name is Michi.
4: And I'm Brendan. We're live from the NSU studios. 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
4: Yeah, it's a good thing to do. And if you missed that, you know, they're over there. Some of those vendors are over here in Tahlequah on the weekends.
3: Yes, because the Tahlequah Farmers Market is on Saturdays from 8 a.m. until noon right off of Morgan Street. And I think that's all we have so far. So I'm going to get you started with some music. So, Chris Young? Oh, yep. My gosh.
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3: I wanted to call him Chris Neon.

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0: That's It Matters to Me by Miss Faith Hill. This is Rise and Shine from NSU Studios. My name is Brendan.
1: And I am Michi. Brendan has full authority over this break, so what are you going to say?
0: Well, I thought it was really great. I went and checked out the library. They hosted guest speaker Cindy Munson this weekend. That was really enlightening to hear somebody who's really trying to aim at the middle and just see how that went over with the room. But there were some really neat people to run into, and one of the things about being on the radio is sometimes you're heard and you're not seen. And sometimes you don't see the people that are listening. So it was nice to talk to a couple of listeners that had been listening lately. But also, I ran into an old friend named Casey Harris. And I said, Casey, have you been listening yet? And she hasn't yet. But hopefully she's listening right now. So Chrissy Charles, it's good to see you. Good to hear you. Good to always know you. Casey devoted a lot of her life to education. And she was a choir teacher at Tahlequah. And by the time I met her, she was retired. And one of her proteges was the choir teacher, and Miss Holly. Anyway, she's now Holly Sisk. But she, later on, they came into the restaurant I worked at quite often, just the two of them. And between the two of them, they had taught choir for like 30 years at Tahlequah. So it'd just be this little black hole of people and girls and women that, and boys too, that had gone on choir trips and wanted to talk about their experiences. It was just always cool to catch that version of people.
1: Oh, that sounds so sweet.
0: Yeah, so may you be one of those connectors for everybody else out there and pass on those blessings.
1: All right. Well, that's all we have so far for this break. Beautiful one, if I do say so. Coming up next will be the 2 News weather forecast, along with the NSU interview that we have for the morning. So we actually had Sage and Annie in the studio this morning with student engagement. So it's so good to be able to talk about the upcoming homecoming week that they have anticipated, all the list of events, and along with a little bit of what do you call it? Patting on the shoulder for
0: support.
1: Yes, as well for Miss Annie, because she's the executive director. She's in her senior year, and so this is her last homecoming, you could say. So, yeah.
0: Yep, and they did such a good job, and we get to be painting this whole town green. Everybody wear as much green as you can, white if you want to, but they're winning right now. It's fun.
1: What I think it was called Ride the Big Green Wave, I think
0: that
1: is the theme for the homecoming week. And we're going to keep that going with the 2 News weather forecast, like I just said.
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1: Rise and shine. My name is Michi.
0: My name is Brendan.
1: And it's time for our Monday morning academic interview. And this time we are talking homecoming week. We have Sage, who is the co-street party chair, and Annie, who is the executive director of student engagement, in our studio. Hi, ladies. How are we?
3: Good. How are you?
1: Doing pretty well. You know, first thing I want to ask is, when is homecoming for NSU?
3: Homecoming week is September 27th through October 3rd, Sunday through Saturday. The actual homecoming game is October 3rd at 5 p.m.
1: And who are we facing off? Do you ladies know who we're taking on for the battle against the Riverhawk?
3: Texas Permian Basin at 5 o'clock.
1: Beautiful.
0: All right. Good luck to them. Not really.
1: And you said that the week for homecoming starts on Sunday, right?
3: Yes, it starts at 10 a.m. on Paint the Town Green, where businesses will go, or organization will go downtown and paint businesses' windows. And then that night we'll have Green Till I Die, where we dye the fountain green.
1: The Paint the Town Green is just for student organizations, right?
3: Yes, student organizations on campus.
1: And does it mean that it's just limited to the Tahlequah campus, or is this open as well to different orgs that are on different campuses that can come to Tahlequah?
3: I'm sure the signups have already closed, though, and I didn't notice anyone from like Broken Arrow or Muskogee, but I also know that Broken Arrow is having a Green Till I Die on their campus, too.
0: Oh, really?
1: Awesome.
0: Cool.
1: Yes.
0: Wow, very cool.
1: I don't know if I've ever heard about that, so that's really cool. I didn't even know the BA campus had a fountain.
4: Yeah, in the middle of the campus. So this is their first year doing freshman classes. So they're starting up like the student engagement organizations.
1: Nice.
4: So Thomas, this head of, I think, student engagement down there, he's going to do Paint the Town Green and hopefully get like a homecoming committee down there for next year.
0: Very cool.
1: Awesome.
0: So for like downtown Broken Arrow kind of area?
4: That I think that's
0: the
4: plan.
0: That sounds awesome.
4: Yeah.
1: And do we have a theme to go along with this year?
3: Ride the Green Wave is our theme for homecoming.
1: Ooh.
0: As long as we're winning, that fits real good. And they are.
1: And how long do the student committee work to make this a successful homecoming?
3: I did my interview for director last November.
1: Okay.
3: So I've been director almost for like a year, and then we interviewed the committee in March. So, and we did our first meeting in March also. Yeah. We did a meeting with alumni, and then we've been having meetings ever since. We meet multiple times throughout the summer also, and then we've met every single week of the school year.
1: Okay, so. Nice. Very committed. Is this all just volunteer-based?
3: Yes.
1: Oh, wow, ladies, you are committed. Thank you so much for your hard work. You know, also, with homecoming, there's been partnerships as well, right?
3: Yes. I'll let you talk about that with Bank First.
4: Yes, so my event that I'm over is the Bank First Street Party. So Bank First, we are so fortunate that they sponsor us and help us put on our event. And I feel like our biggest goal this year was to do it, like, open to, like, the community of Tahlequah instead of just, like, keeping it, like, closed, like, within NSU.
1: Yeah.
4: So I feel like we've been promoting it so much, like, to, like, the community of Tahlequah, like, as a whole. It's, like, we've been posting it on Facebook. Like, Bank First has posted it on their page. We went around to schools last week and handed out flyers to hopefully, like,
1: awesome.
4: They'll send it to, like, their student emails and all that stuff. So, yeah, we're super excited to have it open to the community this year.
1: And once again, what was that event?
4: Street Party. It'll be on Monday from 6 to 8.
1: For anybody who's listening and just hears the word Street Party, could you break it down, like what it would be, what it would encase?
4: Yeah, so it'll be at Beta Field, and then so all of the, which actually this year there are some people from outside of the NSU community. We all set up booths, so like all of the Greek Life and all the organizations within Tahlequah, they'll have like a carnival booth set up. So they'll have like putt-putt, like ring toss, like that kind of genre.
1: Cool.
4: And then we'll have some food trucks there. So one of them I'm super excited about is the Wave Crave, and they're located in Grove. And she does like acai bowls, like dirty sodas, waffle pops. So that one's super exciting. We're going to have a DJ, a mechanical bull, a photo booth.
1: Okay.
4: And then at 7, we're going to have a foam party for all of, like, the kids and anyone who wants to join. So, yeah,
1: beautiful.
4: Be
1: ladies,
4: yeah.
1: That sounds like a great idea. And, you know, is there a way for them to follow along on social media throughout the entire week?
3: Yes. We have two amazing PR chairs who make all of our advertising, all of our shirts, anything public relations, they're going to do it. NSU_homecoming on Instagram is where we have everything posted, times, dates, locations, everything.
1: Okay, and I know that with homecoming, it always comes with the parade, right?
3: Yes.
1: And when are we thinking about having the parade?
3: The parade is October 3rd at 2 p.m. We'll go through downtown.
1: Mm-hmm. Is that Going Snake?
3: Yes, I think it is.
1: Right by the statue?
4: Is. Yeah.
3: We'll line up right there and then go Main Street at 2 p.m.
1: Cool. Okay. Yes. And then following that, is that going to be the tailgating?
3: Yes.
1: And all
3: we'll
1: that
3: go
1: stuff?
3: Into tailgating and then the football game.
1: Okay. And tailgating's open to the public as well, right?
3: Yes. Mm-hmm.
1: Beautiful. Okay. And that's usually manned by some of the student orgs, correct?
4: Yes. Mm-hmm.
1: Okay.
3: Yeah. Student organizations will be welcome to tailgate, set up their tents, their booths, everything.
4: Mm-hmm. We just have events going on every night of the week. So.
3: Yes. Every single night.
4: Yeah.
1: Okay. And so to get a preview of those, is it like already on your Facebook at the homecoming Facebook, or is it just
3: yes,
1: on the website?
3: Yes, it is on our homecoming Instagram. So Sunday, Paint the Town Green, Green Till I Die. Monday, Bank First Street Party. Tuesday, Trivia Night. Wednesday,
1: okay.
3: We are partnering with NAB Bingo and doing a homecoming bingo night. Thursday is our grill off competition night, and Friday is our bonfire. Saturday morning, we have 5K and parade, and then, of course, the game.
1: For some of the things that you listed, I know the 5K, is that still open and available for sign-ups?
3: Yes. Open to the public, open for sign-ups.
1: All right. All they need to do is see you there. Okay, ladies, thank you so much for coming in this morning and talking about NSU's homecoming week. I'm going to go ahead and take everybody into the 2 News weather forecast break so we can get up to date on today's weather. But that was the NSU academic interview for this morning.
3: Thank you.
1: Of course. Thank you.
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6: A much-needed cool-down arrives for Monday. A few showers and storms are possible, mainly south of Tulsa, but most of us stay dry. Highs will be in the 80s with a refreshing north breeze. Cooler, near-average temperatures stick around through midweek. From the 2 News Weather Center, I'm meteorologist Annie Brown.
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0: John Morgan with Kid Myself. We are Rise and Shine, live from the NSU studios. I'm Michi.
1: And I'm Brendan.
0: And it's concert calendar time.
1: It's brought to you by Kroner and Bear. They're at 200 North Muskogee Avenue. They've got the food, the live music, the outdoor patio, and the pizzas. I want to say pizzas this time, that you've been looking for. Every Tuesday night, you've got Scary Larry Hewitt hosting open mic at 7 p.m. This week, we'll start off a little early at 6 o'clock with Aubrey Lynn playing, and she's got that song we've been spinning, Girls from Texas.
0: Mm-hmm. And if you kind of tune in a little earlier that morning, you will actually get to hear her live right here in studio tomorrow morning. So just make sure that you stay tuned to KEOK, also known as Lakes Country 102.1. But if you go down to Kroner and you're still hanging out there on Thursday nights, they have DJ Sean Solo doing music bingo or trivia, but then live music on Fridays and Saturdays from 8 to 11.
1: Yeah, and we also have the deck at Cookson Village out there towards the lake at 19725 West Cookson Bend Road. They've got music this weekend. It looks like we've got Rack and Sack on Friday the 25th. And Libby Starks on Saturday the 26th.
0: And then mark your calendars for October 3rd because this will be Helping Crisis annual event. It's called Denims and Diamonds. This is going to have Lance Rourke and Grady Nichols performing there, where it's going to be at the Cane Break. So this is in Wagner. The address is 33241 East 732 Road. So they're going to start performing the live music around 6 o'clock.
1: Yeah, and if you've been looking for that thing on your calendar for that masquerade ball, that's the replacement event for the masquerade ball.
0: Mm-hmm.
1: Then some local guys doing some cool stuff out at the Illinois River Jam. That's at Peyton's Place outside of Tahlequah, Highway 10. We've got Travis Linville, Camille Harp, Joe Mack, and Thomas Trapp.
0: And then don't forget, on the 26th of this month is the second annual Battle of the Bands. This is at the Stillwell Rodeo Arena in Stillwell. And I know that Brendan is really interested in the band named Fraud Stewart, given that he's never heard them before. But they are going to kick everything off at 12:30. And the last band that performs will be Fade Away.
1: Yeah, you're not supposed to judge a book by a cover, but many people do. But you always judge a band by their name. Fraud Stewart is a great name.
0: Yes, and we actually do have a couple of tickets for that said event, for the Battle of the Bands. If you are interested and would like one, the request line is 918-207-1021. But now it's time for the concert calendar break.
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2: This is Rise and Shine from NSU Studios. My name's Brendan.
3: And I am Michi. It is officially time for us to say goodbye.
2: Goodbye.
3: Farewell.
2: I think I did that recently. I feel like a fraud. I feel like a fraud, Stuart.
3: Get it?
2: Uh-huh. I do. But I'm also hungry.
3: Are you?
2: Well, always.
3: While you think about your minute of clarity of where you want to eat, I do want to say thank you to the guests that we had this morning. So we had Annie and Sage, who are a part of the student engagement over at NSU. They came in this morning to talk a little bit more about homecoming week for NSU. And that is actually going to be on the 27th of September until the 3rd of October. They're going to start the events on Sunday and continue it all week long until Saturday. So they're going to begin it with painting the town green. So different student organizations are going to spend their time painting different windows of downtown businesses, making them all pretty and NSU-ified, if you will.
2: NSU-ified. I think, you know, you and I have both painted the town green a little bit, and there's so many of us that have done that.
3: Yes.
2: So cool to be a part of the NSU community.
3: Yes, and the tradition, it just keeps going. And of course, they're going to have the fountain. They're going to dye the fountain at the Tahlequah campus as well as the BA campus.
2: Yeah, and we also have we're going to have a live broadcast from this campus too.
3: Yes, I do believe that's going to be on the 29th. We'll be broadcasting live right in front of the University Center from 10 a.m. until noon.
2: Should be a blast.
3: Mm-hmm.
2: We'll be there, will you?
3: Ooh, and speaking of blast, we're going to blast away. So where are you thinking for lunch?
2: Oh, let's go check out the Whirling Dervish. It's going to be a mystery today. I checked the face space. I don't think we have a post quite for today, but we do know what was going on Friday, so we can kind of guess.
3: Mm-hmm.
2: You know, I'm looking for that meal appeal on wheels, possibly the stupefying Jones Cones and more, crab sensation, freaking chicken. Sometimes you get the sizzling sweet business out there, or lost dog. Lots of options.
3: Ooh, so I think what we need to do today is just go there and check it out and see what's going to be there for us.
2: Yep, you know, even if it's just the chicken spot, they got two different versions of chicken salad. We're great. So many options.
3: Okay, I'm down for it. Well, it's time for the 2 News weather forecast break, a little bit more music afterwards, and then it's time for you to hang out with Christian for the midday, 10 all the way until 2.
2: Then our second-time new daddy guy, TJ Wicks, will be taking you for the afternoon. Everybody's home and healthy. We're all happy and excited that we can say good things without feeling like we're jinxing it. So check out TJ Wicks for the Overdrive all the way till 7.
3: Beautiful. All right, guys, we'll see you in the morning.
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1: 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And now, your official 2 News weather forecast.
7: A much-needed cool-down arrives for Monday. A few showers and storms are possible, mainly south of Tulsa, but most of us stay dry. Highs will be in the 80s with a refreshing north breeze. Cooler, near-average temperatures stick around through midweek. From the 2 News Weather Center, I'm meteorologist Annie Brown.
8: They say there's no place like home, especially when that home is in Cherokee Country. But for some abused and neglected kids in our community, home is a bit uncertain right now. That's where CASA of Cherokee Country comes in. The volunteer advocates are a steady hand and a strong voice that our foster children need. You don't need a cave, just a little compassion. So stop by CASA of Cherokee Country today. The most important thing you'll do all week, and it stays right here in our community.
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1: News. I'm CJ Papa. President Trump sitting down later today with Mayor Zohra Mamdani.
2: He will head to New York, where he will meet with New York City mayor, and the two are expected to discuss issues affecting New Yorkers and New York City.
1: Fox's Alex Hogan at the White House. So President Trump speaks to Yemen's president, who asked for U.S. support against Houthi rebels. The president did not promise military help, sources telling Reuters. ICE involved shooting in Austin, Texas. Fox's Brooke Taylor.
3: The man's attorney identifies him as 28-year-old Wilbur Garces Perez and says he was making a DoorDash delivery when he was shot in the torso. She says he's since been released from the hospital but doesn't know where he's being held and has not been able to speak with him.
1: I says a Venezuelan man was in the country illegally. A lawyer for the man's family disputes that. America's listening to Fox News.
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5: News from the Radio Oklahoma News Network. I'm Ann Roberts. The state AG says there should be no clemency for convicted killer James Pavott, who was sentenced to death for the 2001 murder of Rob Andrew. Pavott's clemency hearing before the Oklahoma Pardon and Parole Board is scheduled for October 14th. His execution is scheduled for November 12th. A $650,000 National Park Service grant will be used to restore 10 buildings along Tulsa's historic Black Wall Street. Radio Oklahoma's David McCollum with the story.
6: The project will focus on structural repairs and architectural preservation to fix damage from drought and water intrusion. The Greenwood Chamber of Commerce says the restoration will target both exterior and interior infrastructure, addressing serious deterioration in these historic landmark buildings. The restorations should take about 10 months to complete.
5: From the Radio Oklahoma News Network, I'm Ann Roberts.
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14: Good Monday morning, everyone. 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
1: 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And now, your official 2 News weather forecast.
2: A much-needed cool-down arrives for Monday. A few showers and storms are possible, mainly south of Tulsa, but most of us stay dry. Highs will be in the 80s with a refreshing north breeze. Cooler, near-average temperatures stick around through midweek. From the 2 News Weather Center, I'm meteorologist Annie Brown.
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1: That was Tori Martin's Quit. But one thing we're not quitting is our Red Dirt and Country Hits. 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Then I've also got Ronnie Bowen, Brian Mars, and Darius Rucker to end the hour. 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
7: 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And now, your official 2 News weather forecast.
8: A much-needed cool-down arrives for Monday. A few showers and storms are possible, mainly south of Tulsa, but most of us stay dry. Highs will be in the 80s with a refreshing north breeze. Cooler, near-average temperatures stick around through midweek. From the 2 News Weather Center, I'm meteorologist Annie Brown.
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3: Fox News, I'm Gian Gelosi. President Trump preparing for a state visit this week with China's President Xi Jinping, inviting leaders of the American AI companies to attend their state dinner at the White House.
4: Some of the president's top aides trying to pave the way with potential agreements for that summit. Secretary of Treasury Bessent saying the U.S. plans to propose a hotline for AI. This will deal with incidents that concern national security and AI together.
3: Fox's Steve Harrigan. Now, ahead of that, the president is addressing the UN and meeting with President Zelensky of Ukraine, posting today the whole world is suffering from a ridiculous, never-ending war.
5: Ukrainian President Volodymyr Zelensky posting online that he spoke with the president yesterday, writing, "We agreed to meet in New York, and this meeting could change a lot. There is diplomatic momentum. We are working together with the American team and are ready to take really serious steps."
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6: To the Radio Oklahoma News Network, I'm Ken Johnson. The Kiowa County Commissioners will discuss a memorandum of understanding between the U.S. Immigration and Customs Enforcement and the Sheriff's Department. A Garfield County jury recommends life in prison without parole for 57-year-old Charles Jordan. He was convicted of first-degree murder in the death of Colby Shepherd. The 27-year-old Enid Mann's remains were found in a storm cellar in August of 2024. Police believe Shepherd's murder was in retaliation for the disappearance of Kendra Batello, who was last seen in July of 2022. Oklahoma State University taking down Murray State Saturday, final 59-0. OSU travels to West Virginia on Saturday. Kickoff is set for 6 p.m. Radio Oklahoma News Network, I'm Ken Johnson.
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11: 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I hope you enjoyed the Fox from Radio Oklahoma News Minute, because it's time to get back to Red Dirt and Country Hits. 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
2: A much-needed cool-down arrives for Monday. A few showers and storms are possible, mainly south of Tulsa, but most of us stay dry. Highs will be in the 80s with a refreshing north breeze. Cooler, near-average temperatures stick around through midweek. From the 2 News Weather Center, I'm meteorologist Annie Brown.
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7: 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We just wrapped up the break, and now it's time to get back to more country music. Keep it tuned here for Pam Tills, When You Walk in the Room. Then after Pam is Emily Hollingshed, Colby Lee Swift, and then Adam Chaffins. And after our song block, you can look forward to the Country News Now segment, telling you about new song, tour dates, or even debut artists. So don't touch that dial. It's already tuned to Lakes Country 102.1.

0: When it comes to news, we're first in country. Country News Now. The Voice premieres tonight with first-time coach Riley Green in the famous judge's chair.
1: Obviously, you know, the crew there is great. Kelly and Adam and Queen Latifah are all awesome to work with. And it's I'm surprised by how attached I've gotten to some of the contestants that come on there, because they really are trying to live their dream out, and I get to have a small part of that.
0: I'm Lisa Manning for Country News Now.
2: Hey, y'all, it's Lance Rourke. I'm excited to be playing at Denim & Diamonds, benefiting Help in Crisis this year. 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It's going to be a really big time. We're going to have a lot of fun. We're going to be at the Cane Break October 3rd in Wagner, Oklahoma. Hope to see you there.
3: 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And the number one reason was the food. Many said the pizza crust was the best that they had ever eaten. 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The lunch buffet, well, that was the favorite with the working group. 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What's your favorite? 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

0: That was Sandy June with Good Old Girls. You've been listening to KEOK Middays. And we're pausing the music real quick to take a small break. But after a word from our sponsors, Luke Bryan, Country and She Knows It, is up next. After Luke will be Chuck Weimer, American Allen, and Chris Young to get us into 12 o'clock. 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
2: A much-needed cool-down arrives for Monday. A few showers and storms are possible, mainly south of Tulsa, but most of us stay dry. Highs will be in the 80s with a refreshing north breeze. Cooler, near-average temperatures stick around through midweek. From the 2 News Weather Center, I'm meteorologist Annie Brown.
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1: News. I'm CJ Papa. President Trump heads to New York City.
2: Meets with Mayor Zoran Mandami this afternoon. President Trump is also expected to meet with Ukrainian President Volodymyr Zelensky, where this morning Trump appeared to put more pressure on Russia to end the war in a social media post after a massive Ukrainian drone attack on Russia yesterday. And Trump will also meet with Persian Gulf allies in an attempt to bring the war with Iran to an end, too.
1: Fox's Lucas Tomlinson and the United Nations Vice President J.D. Vance before leaving for North Carolina.
3: The Russia-Ukraine war has been by far the toughest of the international conflicts to solve.
1: The VP believes good progress will be made after the meeting between President Trump and President Zelensky. No arrests or suspects identified yet in Georgia following gunfire in an apartment complex, leaving two children dead, two women wounded. That was in Stone Mountain. America's listening to Fox News.
4: News of the Radio Oklahoma News Network, I'm Ken Johnson. It is the last day of summer and cooler temperatures are in the forecast.
5: Despite the heat dome moving out of the state, rain over the weekend in parts of Oklahoma, and temperatures forecast in the mid to high 80s all week, there is still a moderate to high risk fire danger. There are more than 50 counties with burn bans still in place and 16 wildfires active across the state that have burned more than 5,700 acres.
4: Eight states have full bans on kratom and kratom-derived products. An Oklahoma lawmaker wants to add us to the list to ban the sale of kratom derivatives. Representative Tim Turner, a Republican, has introduced a bill to do so. At least 38 people have died in Oklahoma from compounds found in kratom. OHP says a 63-year-old man drowned at Canton Lake over the weekend. Troopers say it is unclear what caused George Highfield to drown. Radio Oklahoma News Network, I'm Ken Johnson.
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13: You're back listening to KEOK Middays. It's officially 12 o'clock, putting us halfway through our show. And that also puts us right before 5 songs in a row. Don't go anywhere because Guinevere's Sundance Head is up first, followed by Stars and Stripes by John Swatner, then it's Lee Thomas, Russell Dickerson, and Ricochet to end our song block. 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
14: Lee still talks about you, about how you broke his heart. 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
1: 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And now, your official 2 News weather forecast.
2: A much-needed cool-down arrives for Monday. A few showers and storms are possible, mainly south of Tulsa, but most of us stay dry. Highs will be in the 80s with a refreshing north breeze. Cooler, near-average temperatures stick around through midweek. From the 2 News Weather Center, I'm meteorologist Annie Brown.
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7: 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We just wrapped up the break and the 2 News weather forecast. Coming up is 4 more country hits. Stay right here for Eric Church, Desperate Man, up first. Then he's followed by Jimmy Bowen, Ken Foe, and Casey Musgraves. Then after the music is the KEOK Sports Flash, telling you everything going on in local sports and national news. 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

0: GNT Graphics presents the Sports Flash powered by Progressive on Lakes Country 102.1. Looking back at the weekend in college football, Oklahoma on Saturday got tested by New Mexico, but they do hold on to win. 14-6 was the final score. They were able to stop New Mexico late when they had a chance to maybe drive for a winning touchdown. Oklahoma plays Georgia on Saturday. OU falls out of the AP top 25, and they drop 9 spots to number 25 in the coaches' poll. Oklahoma State, they beat Murray State on Saturday 59-0. They'll travel to West Virginia on Saturday. Oklahoma State receiving votes in both polls. And Tulsa, they are now 3-0. They beat East Texas A&M 42-0. They'll take on Arkansas this Saturday. 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

0: That was Sheila Marshall's What Do You Pray For? The thing I'm praying for is that you stay tuned right here through our short break. And if you do, Willie Nelson will make your dreams come true with Dream Chaser up next. Then after Willie is Amanda Kate Ferris, Old Dominion, and Lauren Elena. Then after your News Minute, we're back into the 1 o'clock hour, so keep it here on Lakes Country 102.1.
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4: A much-needed cool-down arrives for Monday. A few showers and storms are possible, mainly south of Tulsa, but most of us stay dry. Highs will be in the 80s with a refreshing north breeze. Cooler, near-average temperatures stick around through midweek. From the 2 News Weather Center, I'm meteorologist Annie Brown.
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1: News. I'm Gianna Gelosi. President Trump meeting with the mayor of New York City today. He's in town for the UN General Assembly before hosting a summit later this week with China's President Xi to talk AI.
2: Now, President Trump is also expected to meet with Ukrainian President Volodymyr Zelensky, where this morning Trump appeared to put more pressure on Russia to end the war in a social media post after a massive Ukrainian drone attack on Russia yesterday. And Trump will also meet with Persian Gulf allies in an attempt to bring the war with Iran to an end, too. Trump will also meet for the first time with Britain's new prime minister, as well as the new leader of Venezuela, Delcy Rodriguez.
1: Presley Gerber, the son of supermodel Cindy Crawford and businessman Randy Gerber, died at a drug rehab facility over the weekend. He was 27 years old.
3: The model was found dead Sunday at a rehab facility in California, but the LA County Medical Examiner didn't release a cause of death.
1: That is Fox's Alexis McAdams. 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
4: To the Radio Oklahoma News Network. I'm Ken Johnson. The city of Chickasha is selling water. Up to 1 million gallons of water from Lake Chickasha will be sold to a drilling company for fracking operations. The sale could bring in as much as $200,000 to city coffers. Groundbreaking is set for later this week on the USS Oklahoma City Navy Memorial. The memorial, located in Wiley Post Park, will honor the legacies of both the USS Oklahoma City submarine and naval cruiser. Construction is already underway on the $4.1 million project. Oklahoma City-based Bank 7 will merge with Santa Fe, New Mexico's Century Bank. Bank 7 Corporation, which operates 12 locations in Oklahoma, Texas, and Kansas, will acquire 100% of Century's outstanding common stock. Radio Oklahoma News Network, I'm Ken Johnson.
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8: 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Welcome back to KEOK Middays. You just finished listening to the Fox and Radio Oklahoma News Minute. It's officially the last hour of the show, so stay right here to make the day a little faster. 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Then it's Caitlin Butts, Hayden Haddock, Lainey Wilson, and Keith Urban. 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

0: 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And now, your official 2 News weather forecast.
1: A much-needed cool-down arrives for Monday. A few showers and storms are possible, mainly south of Tulsa, but most of us stay dry. Highs will be in the 80s with a refreshing north breeze. Cooler, near-average temperatures stick around through midweek. From the 2 News Weather Center, I'm meteorologist Annie Brown.
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0: That was Good Time with William Clark Green. And I hope you've had a good time listening to this show because we're just about getting to the end of it. But wait a minute, don't go anywhere. We still have a quick break and then another four songs in a row. In my list is Luke Combs, Be By You. Then it's Ty Stelk, Tristan Robertson, and the last song of our day will be Better Man by Clint Black. But it's just the last song of my day. TJ Wicks will be taking over soon and he's got more of the Red Dirt and Country hits you're here for. So keep it tuned here and I'll see you tomorrow on Lakes Country 102.1.
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3: A much-needed cool-down arrives for Monday. A few showers and storms are possible, mainly south of Tulsa, but most of us stay dry. Highs will be in the 80s with a refreshing north breeze. Cooler, near-average temperatures stick around through midweek. From the 2 News Weather Center, I'm meteorologist Annie Brown.
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0: Fox News, I'm John Saucier. The ongoing conflict in the Middle East is causing gas and oil prices to rise even higher. Vice President J.D. Vance talking about it on his way to North Carolina as he continues to campaign ahead of the upcoming midterm elections in November.
3: We continue to see a substantial amount of oil and gas flow through the Strait of Hormuz, despite the Iranians terrorizing ships every single day.
0: President Trump is blaming the Russia-Ukraine war for contributing to increases in gas and diesel prices. The president is set to welcome Chinese President Xi Jinping to the U.S. this week. Trade Representative James N. Greer telling Fox the U.S. and China putting together a list of goods that they're looking to freely trade.
4: Is there a small subset of goods that we can just keep aside from any trade disputes, things that we don't, that we're not concerned about, right? Low-tech consumer goods, et cetera, things we want to send to them, ag, energy products, medical devices.
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3: News of the Radio Oklahoma News Network. I'm Ken Johnson. The city of Chickasha is selling water. Up to 1 million gallons of water from Lake Chickasha will be sold to a drilling company for fracking operations. The sale could bring in as much as $200,000 to city coffers. Groundbreaking is set for later this week on the USS Oklahoma City Navy Memorial. The memorial, located in Wiley Post Park, will honor the legacies of both the USS Oklahoma City submarine and naval cruiser. Construction is already underway on the $4.1 million project. Oklahoma City-based Bank 7 will merge with Santa Fe, New Mexico's Century Bank. Bank 7 Corporation, which operates 12 locations in Oklahoma, Texas, and Kansas, will acquire 100% of Century's outstanding common stock. Radio Oklahoma News Network, I'm Ken Johnson.
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7: 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We're going to start off the show today with the Isaac Jacobs Band, Casey Donahue. But up first, we got Curtis Grimes with That's What Cowboys Do right here on Lakes Country 102.1.

0: Dibs by Kelsey Ballerini. Hey y'all, this is TJ Wicks. You're listening to Lakes Country 102.1. Hope you guys had a great and safe weekend. We've got Joe D. Messina, Maverick Murphy, and Cynthia Roche headed your way, so keep it right here on Lakes Country 102.1.
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3: A much-needed cool-down arrives for Monday. A few showers and storms are possible, mainly south of Tulsa, but most of us stay dry. Highs will be in the 80s with a refreshing north breeze. Cooler, near-average temperatures stick around through midweek. From the 2 News Weather Center, I'm meteorologist Annie Brown.
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0: Carry On by Kenny Chesney. He was the first solo country act to actually headline the Sphere in Las Vegas. And apparently it was a very immersive opportunity that took them 2.5 years to put all the video packages together for that show. Up next, we got Jenna Paulette, Chris Young, and Case Harden here on Lakes Country 102.1.
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0: won't matter anyway by Case Arden. Hey y'all, this is TJ Wicks. You're listening to Lakes Country 102.1. Up ahead, we got Brake Field, Frank Ray, Kylie Morgan, and if I've got the time, I'll throw some Eric Paisley in there for you right here on Lakes Country 102.1.
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3: A much-needed cool-down arrives for Monday. A few showers and storms are possible, mainly south of Tulsa, but most of us stay dry. Highs will be in the 80s with a refreshing north breeze. Cooler, near-average temperatures stick around through midweek. From the 2 News Weather Center, I'm meteorologist Annie Brown.
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5: News from the Radio Oklahoma News Network. I'm David McCollum. Oklahoma ranks in the top 10 for first quarter 2026 personal income growth. State Capitol correspondent Trey Davis has more.
6: The so-called flyover states along the I-35 corridor performed well during the first 3 months of 2026. The U.S. Department of Commerce reports Oklahoma was ninth in the nation with a personal income growth rate of 6.2%, while Texas missed the mark. States from Oklahoma to North Dakota, plus Montana, Minnesota, Iowa, Louisiana, and West Virginia all reported growth rates of 5.1% or better.
5: Oklahomans lost a reported $131 million in scams last year, according to the FBI's Internet Crime Complaint Center. Tara Harden with the State Department of Security says long-term investment scams are on the rise, especially in the Tulsa area. A statewide fraud prevention program is set to launch this November. More on these stories at RadioOklahomaNews.com. For the Radio Oklahoma News Network, I'm David McCollum.
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11: Well, hey, y'all, it's TJ Wicks. We're going to kick off the 3 o'clock hour here on Lakes Country 102.1 with AJ Valero and Tell You Ride. But up first, we got Celestia Lockhoser with the Midnight Blues right here on Lakes Country 102.1.

0: by the Brothers Osborne. John Osborne, the guitar-playing brother of Brothers Osborne, just got Fender to release a brand new guitar that is based off the one he's been playing on the road with that group forever, and I saw one of those up there in Tulsa at one of the guitar stores, and I thought that was pretty interesting. We got Casey Musgraves, Co Wetzel, Bubba Wesley coming your way, so keep it right here on Lakes Country 102.1.
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3: A much-needed cool-down arrives for Monday. A few showers and storms are possible, mainly south of Tulsa, but most of us stay dry. Highs will be in the 80s with a refreshing north breeze. Cooler, near-average temperatures stick around through midweek. From the 2 News Weather Center, I'm meteorologist Annie Brown.
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0: Making good time by Old Dominion. Hey y'all, this is TJ Wicks. You're listening to Lakes Country 102.1. Hope you guys are having a great Monday afternoon. We got some Timothy Howells, Lauren Elena, and Ghost of Hill County coming your way. So keep it right here on Lakes Country 102.1.
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0: Brace for Impact by Gustav Hill County. Hey y'all, this is TJ Wicks. 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You catch us Monday through Friday from 2 to 7. We've got Zach Top, Ronnie Bowen, Kylie Fry, and if I've got some time, I'll throw in some Ty Herndon right now. So keep it right here on Lakes Country 102.1.
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5: A much-needed cool-down arrives for Monday. A few showers and storms are possible, mainly south of Tulsa, but most of us stay dry. Highs will be in the 80s with a refreshing north breeze. Cooler, near-average temperatures stick around through midweek. From the 2 News Weather Center, I'm meteorologist Annie Brown.
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1: News. I'm John Saucier. Ukraine firing over 1,000 drones at Russia after the country's third and final day of parliamentary elections. Vice President J.D. Vance.
2: The Russia-Ukraine war has been by far the toughest of the international conflicts to solve. I believe he's meeting with President Zelensky either tomorrow or the day after. So I'm sure there's going to be some good progress made.
1: President Trump says Russia's lost control of its diesel industry. Attorneys for Wilbur Rafael Garces Perez, a Venezuelan man who was allegedly shot by an ICE agent during a traffic stop in Texas over the weekend, say Perez is still at a detention center with a bullet in his back. Texas Democratic Representative Greg Kassar.
3: I don't care if you're Democrat or Republican. We all believe the federal government should not be allowed to shoot you and then disappear you from the country so that no one can be held responsible.
1: Homeland Security says this guy was in the country illegally. 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
7: News from the Radio Oklahoma News Network. I'm David McCollum. Here's something you don't hear very often. Third-party issuers of driver licenses in Oklahoma are less efficient than the state and probably driving up costs, too. State Capitol correspondent Trey Davis with more.
8: Legislators were told that 23 Service Oklahoma locations are more efficient and productive than the 234 third-party licensed operators around the state. The state also subsidizes underperforming operators, which may be one of the reasons Oklahomans pay the 10th highest cost in the nation.
7: Groundbreaking is set for later this week on the USS Oklahoma City Navy Memorial in southwest OKC. The memorial, located in Wiley Post Park, will honor the legacies of both the USS Oklahoma City submarine and naval cruiser. Construction is already underway on the $4.1 million project. More on these stories at RadioOklahomaNews.com. For the Radio Oklahoma News Network, I'm David McCollum.
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12: Well, hey, y'all, this is TJ Wicks. We're kicking off the 4 o'clock hour of the Overdrive today with Dylan Gossett, Bree Bagwell. But at first, we've got Fan of You by the Josh Abbott Band right here on Lakes Country 102.1.

0: The Farmer's Daughter by Rodney Atkins. Hey, y'all, this is TJ Wicks. You're listening to Lakes Country 102.1. Hope you guys are keeping it cool out there. We've got some Leanne Rimes, Shane Pons, Jesse Robb Jr., and maybe some Ashley Cook to make that happen. So keep it right here on Lakes Country 102.1.
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2: 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And now, your official 2 News weather forecast.
3: A much-needed cool-down arrives for Monday. A few showers and storms are possible, mainly south of Tulsa, but most of us stay dry. Highs will be in the 80s with a refreshing north breeze. Cooler, near-average temperatures stick around through midweek. From the 2 News Weather Center, I'm meteorologist Annie Brown.
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0: Baby Blues by Ashley Cook. Hey y'all, this is TJ Wicks. You're listening to Lakes Country 102.1. Oh man, we've got the Turnpike Troubadours, Casey Donahue Band, and Laney Butler headed your way. 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
3: 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I don't have to hear anything from you guys for another 51 races, hopefully.
2: Hi, my name is Brad Gilley, and welcome to Texas Motor Speedway's Total Access Today. It was a wild afternoon of racing at Worldwide Technology Raceway in St. Louis. The event ended with a record 18 cautions and a double overtime finish. In the end, Kyle Larson was able to drive into victory lane, picking up his first win since the spring race at Kansas Speedway in 2025. And yes, Kyle has been asked about that just about every single week. But now that he's made it back to victory lane, he's also made up a lot of ground in the championship point standings, gaining a full 5 positions, just 9 points behind leader Denny Hamlin. That being said, Larson knows with 8 to go still in the season, there is a lot of racing yet to happen.
3: It's still a long ways to go. Obviously, a lot can happen between now and the final race. But I think if we can just be within striking distance at Homestead, we can have a day, points-wise, much like today. So, yeah, we just need to keep ourselves in the hunt, and we can do it. I'm happy, and confidence is definitely building. But like I said, you know, it's still a long ways to go. Yeah, just got to keep executing.
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6: 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We are a part of our community. 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

0: City Cowgirl by Lainey Butler. Hey, y'all, this is TJ Wicks. You're listening to Lakes Country 102.1. Up next, we got some John Party, Chuck Wimmer, Jake Bush, and Eric Church, if I've got the time. So keep it right here on Lakes Country 102.1.
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2: A much-needed cool-down arrives for Monday. A few showers and storms are possible, mainly south of Tulsa, but most of us stay dry. Highs will be in the 80s with a refreshing north breeze. Cooler, near-average temperatures stick around through midweek. From the 2 News Weather Center, I'm meteorologist Annie Brown.
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6: Fox News, I'm Tom Graham. World leaders arriving in New York City for tomorrow's kickoff of the United Nations General Assembly. President Trump is in Manhattan.
7: President Trump will give his major address tomorrow morning here at the UN General Assembly in front of some 130 world leaders. Of course, tens of millions more watching from around the world. One of the major focuses will be ending the war with Iran, a goal that so far has proven elusive to the administration.
6: Fox's Lucas Tomlinson in Austin, Texas. Protests against ICE erupting over an immigrant shot by an agent. Fox's Brooke Taylor.
8: About 100 people showed up. Local reporters on the ground say rocks and water bottles were even thrown at law enforcement officers. Protesters, they blocked the streets, and officers eventually had to use tear gas to break up the crowd.
6: Wilbur Garces Perez was released from the hospital. 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
9: News on the Radio Oklahoma News Network, I'm Trey Davis. A former Oklahoma City police officer is found guilty of rape, assault, and other charges. A Canadian county jury convicted Shamar Kitchens on all seven counts, including two counts of first-degree rape. The jury recommended a combined 69 years in prison. Sentencing is scheduled for October 27th. Licensed operators that issue driver licenses in Oklahoma are less efficient than state-run Service Oklahoma. Lyle Walters with the Legislative Office of Fiscal Transparency told lawmakers 72% of the 234 tag agents also have approved deviations on hours of operation.
10: The operational hours kept by licensed operators are not consistent or in accordance with statutory intent.
9: Oklahoma also has more private sector locations with fewer customers than comparable size states. Oklahoma has the 10th highest cost in the nation, and underperforming operators are subsidized by the state. Trey Davis on the Radio Oklahoma News Network.
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18: Well, hey, y'all, it's TJ Wicks. It's 5 o'clock, which means it's time for the Overdrive 5. We've got Cody Jinks, Dan Shea, Parker McCollum. But up first, we got Guinevere by Sundance Head. So keep it right here on Lakes Country 102.1.
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0: X's and O's by Trisha Yearwood. Hey y'all, this is TJ Wicks. You're listening to Lakes Country 102.1. Up ahead, we've got some Chris Young, Aubrey Lynn, Josh Withers, and Blake Shelton. So don't you go anywhere. Keep it right here on Lakes Country 102.1.
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3: A much-needed cool-down arrives for Monday. A few showers and storms are possible, mainly south of Tulsa, but most of us stay dry. Highs will be in the 80s with a refreshing north breeze. Cooler, near-average temperatures stick around through midweek. From the 2 News Weather Center, I'm meteorologist Annie Brown.
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0: by Blake Shelton. Hey, y'all, this is TJ Wicks. Hope you guys are having a great, early evening here on a Monday. We've got Jason Scott in the high heat, David Nail, and Cody Widener heading your way. So keep it right here on Lakes Country 102.1.
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2: 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The Dallas Cowboys defeat the Washington Commanders 37-20 on Sunday. It's their first win of the year. They are 1-1. Dak Prescott moves by Tony Romo for most career touchdown passes by a quarterback in the history of the organization. Cowboys will play Baltimore in Rio de Janeiro coming up next Sunday. Rangers baseball, they've won 6 of 8, but they lose to the Blue Jays yesterday 7-2. Rangers remain one game up in the American League West. Rangers have the day off today. They'll take on the Mets coming up tomorrow. The Cardinals beat the Nationals 5-3 on Sunday, but they still lost 2 of 3. That was their final home game. They'll finish the year on the road, starting with a series in Pittsburgh. That series begins tomorrow. 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

0: Widener. Hey y'all, this is TJ Wicks. 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You can catch us here on the Overdrive Monday through Friday from 2 to 7. Up next, we got Kelsey Ballerini, Amanda Kate Ferris, Thomas Rhett, and if I've got the time, I'll give y'all some Alan Jackson into the hour right here on Lakes Country 102.1.
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3: A much-needed cool-down arrives for Monday. A few showers and storms are possible, mainly south of Tulsa, but most of us stay dry. Highs will be in the 80s with a refreshing north breeze. Cooler, near-average temperatures stick around through midweek. From the 2 News Weather Center, I'm meteorologist Annie Brown.
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1: Fox News, I'm John Saucier. President Trump meeting with New York City Mayor Zohran Mamdani at the mayor's residence today, ahead of the UN General Assembly. Mayor Mamdani says the two spoke about how to improve affordability in New York City.
2: I have said time and again that I will work with anyone, no matter what party they belong to, no matter how much we may disagree on other topics. Whoever has the power and the will to lift that weight off New Yorkers' backs.
1: Transportation Secretary Sean Duffy out with a new government program trying to reduce delays and cancellations and lower ticket prices. He explains the new air traffic control systems will use artificial intelligence, but humans will make the final decision.
3: What we've thought through is, let's use the best technology possible, the best predictors possible, so humans can make the best decisions possible.
1: A project funded by $12.5 billion from the Big Beautiful Bill. The Department of Transportation says the project will be completed by 2028. 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
4: News on the Radio Oklahoma News Network. I'm Trey Davis. A former Oklahoma City police officer is found guilty of rape, assault, and other charges. A Canadian county jury convicted Shamar Kitchens on all seven counts, including two counts of first-degree rape. The jury recommended a combined 69 years in prison. Sentencing is scheduled for October 27. Licensed operators that issue driver licenses in Oklahoma are less efficient than state-run Service Oklahoma. Lyle Walters with the Legislative Office of Fiscal Transparency told lawmakers 72% of the 234 tag agents also have approved deviations on hours of operation.
5: The operational hours kept by licensed operators are not consistent or in accordance with statutory intent.
4: Oklahoma also has more private sector locations with fewer customers than comparable size states. Oklahoma has the 10th highest cost in the nation, and underperforming operators are subsidized by the state. Trey Davis on the Radio Oklahoma News Network.
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13: 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We're going to kick off the last hour of the Overdrive with some Steve Anthony, John Wolfe, and Ella Langley, and Morgan Wallen. But up first, we've got It's You by the Roses and Weeds right here on Lakes Country 102.1.

0: Suds in a Bucket by Sarah Evans. Hey y'all, this is TJ Wicks. You're listening to Lakes Country 102.1. Hope y'all are sitting down about to have some great dinner wherever you get at one of our local restaurants, or if you cook it yourself. We've got Old Dominion, Jared Stennett, and Jordan Davis headed your way, so keep it right here on Lakes Country 102.1.
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0: 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And now, your official 2 News weather forecast.
1: A much-needed cool down arrives for Monday. A few showers and storms are possible, mainly south of Tulsa, but most of us stay dry. Highs will be in the 80s with a refreshing north breeze. Cooler, near-average temperatures stick around through midweek. From the 2 News Weather Center, I'm meteorologist Annie Brown.
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0: Riley Green. Hey, y'all, this is TJ Wicks. 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Up ahead, we've got Caleb Sutton, JB and the Moonshine Band, and Dave Finley. So don't you go anywhere. 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
8: 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Me and Adam, we have a lot of what Adam and Blake had, with some back and forth, kind of giving each other a hard time, and they've got an advantage over me. Queen Latifah is an iconic figure. 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
2: Riley Green will compete against teams coached by Adam Levine, Kelly Clarkson, and Queen Latifah. Season 30 of The Voice premieres tonight on NBC TV. I'm Lon Helton, and tomorrow, Luke Bryan sees the signs on Country's Inside Track.
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0: Pretty Face by Dave Finley. Hey y'all, this is TJ Wicks. You're listening to Lakes Country 102.1. All right, I've got to get on out of here, but before I clock out, we've got Dustin Lynch, Tyce Delk, Kyle Park, and Joe D. Messina with Tim McGraw if I've got the time. So thank y'all for listening to us, and we'll see you tomorrow right here on Lakes Country 102.1.
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3: A much-needed cool-down arrives for Monday. A few showers and storms are possible, mainly south of Tulsa, but most of us stay dry. Highs will be in the 80s with a refreshing north breeze. Cooler, near-average temperatures stick around through midweek. From the 2 News Weather Center, I'm meteorologist Annie Brown.
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1: Fox News, I'm Tom Rigotti. President Trump will speak tomorrow morning at the United Nations General Assembly. Fox's Lucas Tomlinson is in New York with a preview.
2: He's going to be addressing nearly 130 world leaders and millions around the world with the goal, among many, is to end the Iran war. Ending that war is a goal that so far has proved elusive.
1: Trump is also set to meet Middle Eastern allies on Tuesday. Paramount Skydance settling an antitrust lawsuit over its merger with Time Warner with a coalition of 12 states' attorneys general. California Attorney General Rob Bonta says it's a win for workers.
3: More jobs, more economic activity, better for workers, more output when it comes to movies.
1: The court still needs to approve the settlement, which includes a commitment to increase domestic film production, help fund impacted workers, and keep cable pricing competitive. America's listening to Fox News.
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